From the land where we invented all the sports, but never seemed to win at them. 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

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Thank you so much for listening. No, really, thank

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As a nation, what are we great at? Efficient railways? No. Dry, warm summers? God, no. Incredible cuisine? You're joking. But when it comes to music, we rule the world. So enjoy BFBS, Best of British.

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Led Zeppelin, The Who, Fleetwood Mac, The Beatles, all British greats. Steps, S Club 7, another level. Well, they're British, aren't they? 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

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Well, how about this? Another Blighty Belter from BFBS Best of British.

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Over the years, Britain has made the following contributions to music. Steps, Hearsay, Bucks Fizz, A1. We just want to say sorry. To make up for it, we give you the best of British from BFBS.

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Victorious.

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It's full of great traditions, like losing at cricket, apologising, describing the weather. But what about the music? Here's another winner from BFBS, Best of British.

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We definitely won't be playing stuff like that. 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

The Corby Trouser Press was a great British creation. Well, how about this? Another Blighty Belter from BFBS Best of British.

as British as fish and chips in the rain. What a country. Celebrating Britannia's best. This is BFBS Best of British. You want salt and vinegar with that?

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So

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1: From the land where taking your kids to the supermarket to shout at them is okay!

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1: As a nation, what are we great at? Efficient railways? No. Dry, warm summers? God, no. Incredible cuisine? 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But when it comes to music, we rule the world. 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

from the land where sarcasm is a national sport. 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

to Britain. Sorry about the weather. To make up for it, we've lined up another song that makes Britain great on BFBS, Best of British.